0: Il est 6 heures.
1: Hello, well, say thank you very much, man. 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But don't forget Chris Wood and Rocky and Dave Mason too, and Mitch.

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But don't forget Rocky and, you know, Dave Mason, man, this gets really out of song. 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Oh yeah, I'm gonna just do a quick tune up, okay? 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Yeah.

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I've been so wrong so many times. And you know what I'm talking about. We've all been wrong a time in our life. And we all make mistakes sometimes of leaving what's good for us. I made that mistake. And now I'm trying to get back to my baby. Just running around, showing up is

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1: 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Chant the Samadhan.

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Frontier in a tropical mood with your host himself, the Dr. Dano, your musical entertainer, Radio Madiana.fr, number one, number one, number one. Number one.

I've been so wrong so many times. And you know what I'm talking about. We've all been wrong a time in our life. And we all make mistakes sometimes of leaving what's good for us. I made that mistake, and now I'm trying to get back to my baby. Just running around, showing up is killing me.